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1: We want you to spend the holidays at the Disneyland Resort. 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

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It's Deanna. Inflation is not just impacting our grocery bills. It's actually impacting our dating lives. We're going to get into it coming up in 6 minutes now, 100.5.

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0: 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Let me talk to you.

Inflation, it's not just making groceries more expensive, it's making dating more expensive. Now, 100.5, have you heard about dateflation? Because it can be expensive to plan out a date. So now dates are getting more simple. Grabbing coffee, walking to the park, checking out a free festival. I have to say, I like this better. What do you think of it? Because I would rather grab a coffee, spend 30 minutes with someone, than be stuck at a 3-course meal with someone I have no connection with.

If you love K-pop Demon Hunters, you got to get out to Sutter Health Park for the A's game on the 26th. Now, 100.5, the A's are giving away K-pop Demon Hunters athletics jerseys for the first arriving fans. I'm going to be out there with you trying to snag one of these jerseys. It's going to be so much fun. And of course, we're all going to sing along to Golden together.

Did you make it out to the state fair this year? 650,000 people went to the state fair. That's a good turnout, I think. I wanted to go one more time to get that Biscoff cinnamon roll because it was so good, but I couldn't. In this triple-digit heat, I'm going to wait till next year when it's

Next month, season 30 of The Voice kicks off, but season 31 next year, they're doing something different. They're doing a celebrity season. So comedians, actors, athletes, reality stars will be auditioning for The Voice. Carson Daly won't be hosting. Instead, it'll be Kiki.

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1: She says it's not a metaphor, but I would beg to differ. 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
0: Take your shoes off.

We are getting you to the Doja Cat concert at G1C. You got to listen to AJ. He has the Hella Big 5 at 8 coming up with your chance to win your tickets on Now 100.5.

0: 100.5, Ariana Grande. She has taken a step back from the public eye after she wraps up her tour. And last night when she was in concert, she did tell the crowd about it.
1: The announcement that was made yesterday was not a reactive or impulsive thing. It is something that I had decided. It's a plan that I had quietly made a long time ago.
0: So she says it's not the haters that are forcing her away from the spotlight, that she's had this plan for a long time.

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It's Now 100.5. Today's best hits, it's AJ McGuire. Coming up, your Holiday 5 countdown, 8 o'clock. And if you didn't know, Doja Cat tickets. Yeah, she's making her way to the GE.

So a bear spotted in Rockland this morning, probably trying to figure out how to beat those triple digits wearing a fur coat. It's now 100.5. My name is AJ. If you do spot a bear, experts are reminding us to make sure you give it space, let it pass.

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1: October 20th, Doja Cat at the G1C. We want to get you there. I've got your tickets right before we get to the number one song, which means we've got four songs in the way. It's your Helping Five countdown. I'm AJ. Let's get it started at number five. It's Repeat It, Martin Garrix and Ed Sheeran. Stay.

We're back with more tickets tomorrow for Disneyland Resort, 8 a.m., noon, 3 p.m., and 5 p.m. The HB5 continues right now on Now 100.5. Teddy Swims, Mr. Know-It-All. It is tonight's number three.

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I owe you a keyword right now for Doja Cat tickets, October 20th, Golden One Center. 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

Who doesn't love a good meme? And I gotta tip my hat, this was perfect. I saw this on Instagram, sharing it right now, but it says, filling out job applications and applying for them in 2026 is a lot like writing letters to Santa Claus when you were a kid. How perfect and true is that

So I guess there is such a thing as the luckiest day of the year, but it actually has nothing to do with the number 7. I'll explain in just 2 songs. I just found this out myself, too. It's a little different. It's now 100.5.

gotta swing that. I just learned something about numerology and the energy of the number 8. It's now 100.5, today's best hits. I'm AHA. This Saturday is going to be 8-8, and apparently it is

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beaches, but what about nude dining in public? 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I'm AJ. 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

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But the crew's going to be out there this Friday from 8 to noon. And I know

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1: Alex Warren busy on the road. 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It's Fever Dream.

0: 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Are you ready for it?
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0: Sacramento. 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
0: So we thought we'd play something that's popping off on the TikTok at 10.
2: It is pretty incredible. A 73-year-old UK record has been broken by this song, Rain On Me, officially longest-running number one single in UK chart history. Another one of the many reasons why

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How about a trip to the Disneyland Resort with Now 100.5 and a Now or Never Summer? I'm AJ. You win again tomorrow, 8 a.m., noon, 3 p.m., and 5 p.m.

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Saw the new Spider-Man movie last night with a couple of my kiddos, and I gotta say, I agree with everybody else. Best Spider-Man movie thus far. Not to mention it set like a domestic box office weekend record. 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

Well, you are in luck because this month both Dunkin' and Starbucks are releasing their pumpkin spice slash fall drinks. 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

Today's best hits are now 100.5. It's Doug Lazy. It's going to be 99 here in Sacramento today. It's only 82 down at Disneyland. We'll get you in the squad there for free coming up at 8 a.m. on our Now or Never Summer.

This Friday, it's Backpacks for Sack from 8 a.m. to noon at the Walmart on Elk Grove Boulevard. Swing by, say hi to the now entourage and the Sac County Sheriff's Activity League, and drop off new school supplies for kids right here in our community.

neighborhood in Rockland had an unexpected visitor yesterday morning, and let's just say they were not delivering DoorDash. Did you see this? I'll tell you what authorities in Rockland are saying about it in 9 minutes on Now 100.5.

Heads up to everybody living in the now. Rockland, a bear was spotted yesterday morning in the Skyline area. Authorities are saying if you see the bear, give it plenty of space. Just let it do its own thing. But if it starts acting aggressive, call 911.

You don't have to win tonight's Powerball jackpot to take your family to Disneyland. 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
2: For just a

Thanks for living in the now. Remember when low to mid-90s felt hot to us here in Sacramento? Well, now that's our cooling trend. We've got upper 90s, triple digits all the way through the weekend, but starting Monday, temperatures get a little lower into the low to mid-90s. Let me talk.

0: Today's best hits for Now 100.5. Belinda, hey, good morning. Thank you for living in the now at Citrus Heights.
1: Hi. I was wondering, for the Disneyland tickets, it was either now or in 10 minutes.
0: Well, we just gave a 4-pack out at 8 a.m., but don't worry. We got Disneyland tickets for you all day for the rest of today and all day tomorrow, too. So your next shot to win is coming up here at noon. Ethan will hook you up.

0: his mom drew herself a nice, relaxing bubble bath, and she stepped away for 1 second. And when she came back, she found her dog just lounging in that bubble bath.
1: That's supposed to be my bubble bath.
0: That doggo was in full spa mode. We're talking zero remorse and 100% adorable. Check out the video. It's in our stories on Instagram. It'll make you smile. We're coming right back with I Just Might next on Now.
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3: I'm Tamara Berg in the KCRE3 Weather Center. For your Wednesday, we can feel the Delta breeze at work for the morning, keeping things nice and comfortable. May still see some hazy skies around the area this afternoon. We'll have a little bit of a southwest breeze, and temperatures today peak in the upper 90s. Get the latest forecast on the KCRE3 News and the KC.
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1: 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Totally slaps him. 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Alex Warren, Fever Dream, is on Now.

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We're now 100.5, and it's official. Season 2 of Heated Rivalry is in production as we speak right now in Toronto. Hudson Williams and Connor Story got spotted there going to the movies together in matching outfits. New episodes will be on HBO Max starting in April of next year.

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3: I'm Tamara Berg in the KCRA3 Weather Center. For your Wednesday, we can feel the Delta breeze at work for the morning, keeping things nice and comfortable. May still see some hazy skies around the area this afternoon. We'll have a little bit of a southwest breeze and temperatures today peak in the upper 90s. Get the latest forecast on the KCRA3 News and the KC.
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Good morning. 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Come on. It's not that bad. Now 100.5. Let's do it. One of the hottest songs of the summer. Sarah Larson. It's been nice, son.

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0: 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Sacramento weather is brought to you by Bonnie.
1: I'm Tamara Berg in the KCRA 3 Weather Center for your Wednesday. We're looking at hazy sunshine for the Sacramento Valley and temperatures peaking in the upper 90s for the afternoon. Delta breeze refreshes nicely overnight tonight. That'll drop us back into the upper 50s, low 60s for Thursday morning. Get the latest forecast on the KCRA 3 News and the KCRA 3 app.
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Just wrapped up State Fair, which they made a little bit earlier this year, now 100.5. And, well, it didn't help. We were in the middle of a heat wave, so they plan to move it to September next year. 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
1: What you need to do is be thankful for the life you got, you know what I'm saying? 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

Maybe you can just like add 786 million to your Now or Never summer. Just like a few bucks, you know? 900.5 Powerball. 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The drawing is tonight. Get a ticket, man. 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
2: I'm Tamara Berg in the KCRA 3 Weather Center for your Wednesday. We're looking at hazy sunshine for the Sacramento Valley and temperatures peaking in the upper 90s for the afternoon. Delta breeze refreshes nicely overnight tonight. That'll drop us back into the upper 50s, low 60s for Thursday morning. Get the latest forecast on the KCRA 3 News and the KCRA 3 app.
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1: 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Yeah, I aim to please. Sure, Sabrina Carpenter, let's do it. House tour.
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Sit tight. 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
1: Yeah, it is. 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You can check it out during Halloween time. 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Maybe you're more a Christmas person. 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Tickets are yours, so you can do what you want. 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

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God, can't have anything. 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It's salmonella. We're switching it up. 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
5: I'm Tamara Berg in the KCRA 3 Weather Center for your Wednesday. We're looking at hazy sunshine for the Sacramento Valley and temperatures peaking in the upper 90s for the afternoon. Delta breeze refreshes nicely overnight tonight. That'll drop us back into the upper 50s, low 60s for Thursday morning. Get the latest forecast on the KCRA 3 News and the KCRA 3 app.
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We've already got Hill Fire, Oak Fire, Vernon Fire now, as of last night. 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
1: 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New music, Teddy Swims. It's Mr. Know-It-All.

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2: It is crazy to think that Alex Warren started off doing pranks on YouTube. 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

0: It felt like summer was just starting, and now we're already talking about back to school. 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
1: There was another bear sighting this morning. 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Now, we don't know if it's the same bear that was spotted yesterday in Rockland, but this morning it was in Roseville on Foothills Boulevard between Pleasant Grove and Blue Oaks. Now, remember, if you see a bear, do not approach. 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

0: 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Let's Shakira remind us that we do not need a partner in order to succeed. She says having a husband was dragging her down, and now she's living her best life.
1: Ladies up in here tonight. No fighting.
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I've got your winning keyword in just minutes at 3 o'clock on Now 100.5. We were

0: 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It's time for you to win.
1: All right, here we go. 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You got to text in the keyword castle, C-A-S-T-L-E. Castle is your keyword. Text that before 4 o'clock to 916-866-1005. And I've got another chance for you to win coming up at 5 o'clock.

What do you think is the most common job in California? What's your guess? I'm going to let you know what it is. Coming up in 9 minutes on Now 100.5. Just can't believe it.

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All my ops waiting for me to be you, I bet. Said I got drive, I don't need a car. Money really all that we fiending for.

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They actually did a report, and the most common job is home health and personal care aides. And I know if you are doing that job, you are working hard. So thank you for what you do.

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It's Deanna. So MySpace is making a comeback. We don't have a launch date yet, but I was just thinking about the top eight. First of all, I don't think I have a top eight in my life anymore. And how mean were we to rank our friends like that? That is so mean.

when you are craving a burger, where do you go? Because The Habit was just named the best fast food burger by USA Today. Coming in second was In-N-Out.

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say, do not burn yourself out. Do less this school year. One thing you can do is stop asking your kid, how was school today? Because you know you're just going to get that one word answer. Fine. Instead, ask something like, who'd you sit with at lunch? 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And finally, skip the first day of school photo on the actual first day of school when everyone's rushing out the door. 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